0: Yari Obiyadi. Jump to verse 5. Jump to verse 5.
1: Ose. 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
0: Kwana kachire. 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
1: Send
0: me a
1: David
0: Nankopo. Hear the God of my father David saying, I've heard your prayer. I've seen your tears. I've added unto you 15 more years.

yabombaya. 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And ladies and gentlemen, the enemy is always a puzzle.

big people's life. Number one is Satan. Now say I came so that you have the thief coming over to steal, to kill, and to destroy. So Satan is the one that kills. He came to kill. Satan is a killer. Number two, accident. Accident. An accident can be caused by Satan, can also caused by the error of man. The error of man can cause one to die. Number three, sickness. Sickness.

men. There are people where they can enter into people's house, shot them, shoot them. I do this 2 weeks ago or something, where they were having pastor's conference and I received a call from the house. A thief broke into my house. They were just having pastor's meeting. There are people, they are there, the enemy will sense agents. I call it the wickedness of men. Paul said, pray for us that the Lord will deliver us from wicked men. Wicked. The Lord will deliver us from wicked and unreasonable men. They just take money and they will just come and shoot you and kill you. We were in this town. And somebody broke into the house of MP. The MP is living in a residential area with a wife and a security man. But somebody was able to break into the house and shoot the MP and kill him. Up to now, only that's open. I want to be at the own conferences on the Kuno Zone. Grow him. That's what you need to pray. Jesus said, pray that the Lord will deliver you from evil. The Lord will deliver you from evil and temptation. He also said, man of God, what are you talking about? This

is the last enemy. Okay, and I saw the pillars, and I saw two spirits sitting on it. Say one is called death, and the one following is called hell. The boss I'm buying of you, you will not die. You. Man. And another thing that can cause a man to die is sickness. Sicknesses. Bible said in Elijah, fell sick and died. Hezekiah, baby, I can't. What's in your yard? When Lazarus was dead, when Jesus heard in John chapter 11, he said that this sickness is taught unto death. And he said, yari we, and you yari. So we think that we have sickness that can lead to death. One of them is cancer. Cancer. Cancer can kill you. Cancer. Yeah. You are with cancer all over. All over. It's spreading quick, and doctors can look at you and tell that in the next 1 month you will die. And indeed, you will die exactly that month if God doesn't intervene. Others get stroke and they remain in the house and they die. Others get BP, even BP, high blood pressure, it kills them. I declare, oh Lord. Anybody hearing me with any kind of sickness,

0: Amakalianta. 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He was bruised. I pray for anybody hearing me. Hearing me and somebody that relate to you and the person is sick by the transmission of this message through this medium, let the power of God hit you and hit that person. So let the power of God hit you and hit that person.
1: They come your way. Then I will microphone maybe you pick it with over.
0: I'm praying, you know.
2: Yes, Lord.
0: It's called reflective prayer.
2: Yes, sir.
0: You are the one hearing me. But let the prayer hit you and reflect to the person. Some of you, your wife is sick, your children are sick. As you are hearing me, they are by your side. Can you lay hands on them? Lay hands on your daughter. Lay hands on your son. Lay hands on your wife. Lay hands on your father. Lay hands on your mother. Lay hands on your husband. I declare today, in the name of Jesus, if you are there alone, can you lay hands on yourself?

said, you shall drink any deadly thing, and shall not kill you. Mark chapter 16, verse 12, 15. Say, go ye therefore and preach the word. And this sign shall follow them that believe. In my name, they shall raise the dead. In my name, they will lay hands on the sick and will recover. In my name, they shall walk on serpents and scorpions. In my name, they shall drink deadly things and they will not die. I pray that if somebody poison you behind your back and have no idea, thinking that you will die, you will drink the poison and you will not die. You will eat the food and you will not die.

Anybody got any poison? Anybody got any lumpets? Anybody got any alcohol?

0: this month, anytime I come here, you must call me to the 8.
1: Yes, sir.
0: Yeah. Anytime I come here, believe it.
1: Mm.
0: The number 8 must come to the altar. Either 8 cities, either 80 cities, either 800, either 80,000, I don't care, but it must be 8.
1: Yes, sir.
0: This month, eh? You have a bomb pile in the air. So we are dealing with death. The things that stop people from progressing. I've told you that when you die early, nobody can love your children the way. Yes, as a first or bad time early, what can the bury the yam or the buy you will come? Now, bad time. It's only a matter that understand. The hunger of the sun, of the child. Yeah, I used to say with somebody, let's be a mammy of Mbappe who got an hour here. Mammy, it's been where you are. Where will be a kushia? Say it over. Where will be a kushia? No, mammy. Kushia, I ain't. And the crowd is how much is kushia? How much is egg? What?
1: Two
0: cities. How much is it? Not then. 99,000. You will give everybody eggs, you will not give it to me. I didn't want to disgrace the woman. I didn't have to say, oh, she didn't give me some. I said, no. And I said to myself, hey, so if I have no mother and I have no father, this is how life will be, The prayer that I was always praying, the Lord, keep my parents alive so that they can take all my siblings to school. All of us now, we are old now. All of us. You know, my father came from America. What was that? Friday. Was it Friday? Yeah. Was it Saturday or Friday?
1: Friday.
0: That was Saturday. Saturday. And he came to church. You saw him. When you need to go to my brand here. I pray that my father still live long. But now, God forbid, if my father dies, God forbid. But I can still take care of myself.
1: Yes.
0: I don't need any family member. One of my cousins, the mother died Saturday, and we are going to have 1 week at Kaswa. And the mother has some properties in her village. He told me that when she went there, the sister and the children said, come on, you.
1: To
0: shout! They don't need them. Or catch them, and I'm holding crying. All grass has no grass. They will all fall into the grass for the rest of your life. I said, the one that built it is even gone. They haven't even buried their mother. They haven't buried their mother. We are not going to have 1 week. But the sisters are claiming that they want to take the property. Oh, my goodness. Shout, I will not die!
1: I will not die!
0: Everybody must live long. Psalm 118, verse 17. Psalm 118 verse 17. Schoolboy. Psalm 118 verse 17. And yum, Ohane, Dumoche, Yimuduzum. I've told you that things that stop people from building. Psalm 118 verse 17. You can't build the future of your children. You can't build proper marriage. People just got married, and when they got married, look at, if the family are listening to me, I'm so sorry, I'm apologizing, but preaching here, you have to pick things. This soldier that they killed at Dentra, or was it Dentra? The captain. The wickedness of men, they stole him to death. The wickedness of men. The whole entire town, township, stole the soldier to death. No, I won't cry. The man getting it. The living Christ walk on lighthouse. Body to a machine, a poor kun, a kun, a kun, a kun, a kun, a kun, a kun, a kun, a kun, a kun, a kun, a kun, a kun, a kun, a kun, a kun, a kun, a kun, a kun, a kun, a kun, a kun, a kun, a kun, a kun, a 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kun, a kun, a kun, a kun, a kun, a kun, a kun, a kun, a kun, a kun, a kun, a kun Mbon samni me ifu asori etia etwa obi baso sebre. Wickedness of men. Bible said the heart of a man is desperately wicked. Who can know? Who can discern? Give me to me Psalm 118:17. I will not die, but I shall live.
2: Yes,
0: the chase after David wanting to kill him, David said, let me proclaim this thing. Let me speak to those who hate me. Let me speak to those who are looking for my life. Say, me muda, not nasi, namake nyame, nyame niye. Say,
2: Heavenly Father,
0: this morning, I shall proclaim over my life, the life of my children,
2: the life of my family,
0: you will not die.
2: In the name of Jesus.
0: Hey, hear me. If you are listening to me and you know somebody that is sick, that is your family member, or a friend, or your husband, or even yourself, test me your name.
2: Yes, sir.
0: We are going to pray for you.
2: Yes, sir.
0: Test it on 0241-326944.
2: Yes.
0: 0241-326944. The same number I want you to connect. Sow a seed on it. The same number. Sow a seed on it.
2: Yes, sir.
0: I said this month, number 8 must always leave you.
2: Yes, sir.
0: Number 8.
2: Yes, sir.
0: This month, number 8. It's a prophetic decree. I'm telling you the truth.
2: Yes,
0: if you know somebody that is sick, test me the person's name right now. We are going to mention the name of the person on air. We are going to declare what you have.

0: me the names of people that, you know, people started testing me. Be part of it. Let me read one. I mean, this one needs my attention weekly. It says, Sylvia, 31 years. High BP. 24 August is my birthday. Connect myself to the altar of prayer. Elvis, amen. It says, Sylvia, high BP. BP. Obviously, in the apostle, Lord, Kwekwanan. Lord, Kwekwanan. We are praying for Sylvia. When we read Ecclesiastes chapter 3, verse 1 to 2, Ecclesiastes chapter 3, verse 1 to 2, I say, for everything there is a season, and a time for every matter under heaven, a time to be born and a time to die. Don't worry to read it. A time to be born and a time to die, which means that time, death has a time.
1: Yes, sir.
0: So when my time of death is not yet, I am not dying.
1: Yes,
0: I refuse to die.
1: Amen.
0: I refuse to die.
1: Amen.
0: At this mountain, I'm telling you, anybody that will connect to this prayer and sacrifice to this prayer,
1: yes,
0: everybody, anybody, this month, your spiritual level will change.
1: Yes, sir.
0: Any attack that came upon you will change.
1: Yes,
0: we are praying for Sylvia.
1: Yes,
0: and we are praying for Kwanai.
1: Yes,
0: whatever is tormenting their life, to cut their destiny short. Thank you for listening to me. You can also send me your prayer request. If you know someone that is sick, any kind of sickness, send me on 0241-326944. 0241-326944. 0241-326944. 0241-326944. 0241-326944. We are praying for Sylvia. We are praying for Sylvia. And we are praying for Kokonan. Say, Heavenly Father,
1: we declare
0: over their life
1: in the name of Jesus.
0: In the name of Jesus.

sending their names. They are sending it. You can also send it to me on WhatsApp. Courage. Gebza. I pray, I hope that I have pronounced it well. If not, please forgive me. W01. Courage. You're going to pray for him. You're going to pray for him. Somebody who's Samuel. That's Samuel. Please, if I didn't pronounce it well, forgive me. Samuel, that's Samuel. Stroke. Samuel, that's Samuel is stroke. People are connecting. Please, you to connect to the altar. When you bring your prayer request, you send a seed. I want you to send a seed. I said number 8. If you don't bring a prayer request, what's your prayer? See, one of the things that helps is that you can connect. You can pray without understanding the fact that sacrifice is one of them. We are praying for courage. And we are praying for Samuel. Some brothers said, please, I am sick of spinal cord head condition. And there is a death attack on me. Please pray for me. My name is Juliana. Spinal cord. One cable, it can keep you in a house the rest of your life. We are going to pray for her. We are sending. Bible says, is there no Bamingi

prevent that in your life. In Jesus' name, amen. Say, you're not dying. You're not dying. Thank you for calling. Richard, Mr. Richard, also connected. Some of you say, ah, 8 CDs, DNC, yeah,

times are going off. Thank you for listening to me. Last week Friday was for exactly 3 years. I hosted Diamond Cross. We have started a new month. A new year journey. But the number is still active. You can still call me. Message me. You're still connected to the altar. And I know that somebody is walking in the serious testimonies. It will shock your life. Tomorrow is morning dew. Last week, Empire Boy and Model. Man, what's it? A lady came from all the way from Adento Soyarifa. This young lady that I was prophesying to, the young lady made me to cry. She started crying. Pregnant. What to eat was a problem. And I said, there's a reason offering for her. How much did I get? 500 or something. And I said, take it. Go and buy something for yourself. Find a way to see your flight. Or mind your new station. But you can still connect to the altar. The altar, the line is activated. I'll be back tomorrow. 3 a.m. to 5 a.m. My name is Richmond Jarama 4. You can call me the apostle of his goodness. Anytime you listen to me, anytime you test me, anytime you call me, I want to tell you something I am very grateful. Because without you, there is no time at the cross. You stay awake and you listen to me. Like Jonathan, how are you doing? Lady Isidora, my fellow dodo, me whom watch it, as I feel in me whom. Haven't seen you this year. I hope you're doing very well. Captain Opogo, how are you doing? Matthew, Randa, how are you doing?

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Assemblies of God, God bless you. God bless you so much. Susie Blessed, MC Church. I came here today with Simo Pitania, yes, and Aki Schoolboy. We are Mwase for Assembly my MP and Saboba Boy. Benjamin Balfour, baby for me. God bless you. Thank you so much for listening. You can still call on test on 024132-6944. 326944. The line is still active. You can connect. 1888. God bless you. You have a test. I'll be back tomorrow. Have a beautiful day. Don't leave an hour.

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2: 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Timisiano. 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Data sona mene ne kasa alfa nere Facebook Messenger mu. Ntu oba wie ye no ena meka sense me kura me wo gana me peso obi ya de mame na ta no obi ya sar me sa de boni bi etina onji di pendi ente meka sense no at the beginning wa fini ti mame na mu se na umu ni se nyo obru ti bi ya wo aha enti at that time na mi di ka re vmix ene de fini ho cause na omu streame o Facebook. The most you know, I can say, Pesano, sir, device will be heavy. Na, media, yeah, a radio. Na, I feel or Tony down. And of Wame, one for the image of the idea about community Bremen. And a secondly, because it's a logo, the person you look, mommy, there's a decent and person of the toast, mommy. And OG, no so be yammy. Less than 3 days been a so sending a PDF who sent on the premium. At that time, no, na WhatsApp or Benny too much, sir, as an engineer say, and every meeting sent a far, the bro WhatsApp, and Saturn, that futures naming him. And I made it as a follow the word of truth and prayers ministry. And he started Zoom. And to me, a radio and coupon diminishing started in Bible. It will be a evangelist will see Oshé Obi Enosia Devi. Mekai say, a year 2018, a corny ending. Nay, me, prophetess of Arabia. Na Abrutini, the

Accra. Nabe se in between 8-9 wano. Namasa aba Facebook and the Prophetess of Arabia. And as a nipa me no become on near ba near baby bombay near fair prayer bulletin. Oma omoshe kaya after near fair prayer bulletin. Nea no pa base eat for baby and a near tate empire. The reason tia make a win and say asar miss nabano. The reason tia make a win say maybe near Radinia encounter. Also sonny or Radinia encounter. Omre will be bear away. Omo enti yankase wedie ebia asimisi ana obentin mame mo enkofu bi nso abaso mekase enkofu bi so inspire na meboa unse command the morning it is similar to half hour very similar to half hour rafa wa estate program no anajo 12 anajo 12 yeah, near Bombaye in between 12 to 4. Yes, at 12 to 4. And yes, so te by that only me, baby, is a YouTube and any baby is a Facebook. Nemo make I say, baby, and not ye zoom a pafa a ye YouTube. A YouTube. And he said, 2 tab ministry, a big global na country beer ni wa overbought currently ebia na eye small small vertical money tonga money adene ena neye nye twitter abuni oho because ebia global 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because Gomunia at the beginning, Saturday's empire nearby, Saturday 30 minutes, na a year in between, I think 7 to 7:30 or 7:30 to 8, and Sana, ye generate, ye aqua, Alabi Dusi, ye kaye, some winners, was it all a year, on said Bibiadua, Ostatia, a year. A boom, what you say? A kakra, a sometimes it doesn't look say, I get a bit my successful, which means a backlash. And go for some maker any day. If you crawl back at us, who show be the news and setting for a corner, if you crawl now, what's that thing, baby? A jan, what you say? Because social media, dear, because social media, and yeah, a hand term who send a social media, and even and a woman, you know, in a year, Juma. And they won't say via social media. No. One and KB Pedia and KB Kurana, a question is a year king. What you say? Because social media, Nipabi Brego, as I said, a rich woman, and Tia Stati, and Sakurana, Serbi Serbiu, Ebia Ubi Estati, no episode, and the answer to him. What you say? The answer to episode in them. Now, nay, was it talking a crank a cra, Oba, Ebia Nipabi, no more about so over with you, but they do not be aana, our encouraging Serbia, come for young go points them. Now, many as of mammy, a camera, yes, for all the kind English mammy. Now, at that time, my uncle Cobra feeling drink kind, and I choose to know that kind. Now, the margin, because I say, me had radio, kakra, and then I said, radio, they say, yeah, the story we go out, now say,
oh, kind of brofuna, which makes a wide dream, which makes a wide dream, you know, a wide dream. It's a son of a that's a male equita, and it's a video scene, and say a sankai, a baby, a woman who will be a satay, a free fat, not enough, and a crank, a crank, a crassa, and yedi, a baby doer, and there a radiadum. Bebia, oh, if you see, who do bebia, only say, obi any assum, and obi a bombire. Ah, and yet just a good year be a consistency. What you say, a dear debia, oyo, any how much is sorry and nothing. 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Make I say a year 2020. 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

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Sabe Bowen is a Tinder that I say, and you are Wayan, Oya Day, if I remember once more. Once that Yesu Christo Cassis, and Nippon in Adoa, Gay. Sir, a Juma Sunday and Copan Lisa was, sir. What's that over there? What's over there? What's over there?

Umbaya will for me. Ko Umbaya, dear, me, Yanko Pony, Abuampa, and Ababa Bay Abaum. And she said, Nay, you're born by Wahey. Once you're born by the Biwa, you're born by a Zoom, a Bonaya, a born by a Bo, let one sort your born by a born by the Bribe, a Zoom. And everybody, until you are a little bit when you go for a walk and simply, but Miss Row, Obiason won't cry. Nothing, so what's that to the Kakra? Me pato, me encounter, so pastor, and you. On say, so when you encounter, now say, the evangelist will see you, and Yabia, Obashiasi. As I said, already, a year, and it's so. Never did a couple, and it's so was that. Ansana, with my day, I am a young counter and coming yet. Then I catch us as a mate, so many years to Christmas, said the Ecofi, a Hemia, coming in the Juma. You got me coming in one dance, you say. So we can't say yes, only that, and some in Hakoka. You almost said you was, did you, okay, my jet, and a crack. But maybe,

as I said, was so. So you know what he said. Now, so a dominant beer outside Bible was the one in the encounter. And then I make up so obeying a bit, send a bit to Regina, no, I am a dead one. And you can say, evangelist, we shall start it, as soon as that TV, and the summer, yeah. Also, to a chassis. Because I'm one day, a radiant compound farmer, who didn't pass out a bay.

0: show. It is an hour can I come day come one say a nigga say your kay and sibalina coupon and your nana and watch us here move from the true but you do a tree. And you make a come on say I am Koswa Mwako Pim say ni rade I can be doing every year we craft in our day this year. Nina in chrome go pim say maybe you are the person you could do or you could do Gina eating I won't pay in I come and you can come home.
1: I'm going to go back to the TV.

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I'm a pin this time. I'm a little bit. And the Kiwa.

social media. 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I'm telling you, Obeja Obia. Now, who said, Nippon Kasapi? 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And see, I entered Sunguan and Tintino.

Suma, Eurade. The only winning of the Bayer said that at your own grade. And Timekaya first as a day, 2019. I am sorry, Miss Yan organizing a bed with her, says Obia members with her, and to Obin Tiasi.

Josephat aka se e Josephat ah ayi abranti ya ne papa yi ne bushe yi tutu Jephta edin ne ba edin ba for de de mewu ade and he said edu dia dia the case pastor des mo de per thousand vibreme na me fanya 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ase mo

Yes.

get into the front pages of the News Press here in Ghana, first page of the Bayers Online Portal, before we get into the birthday celebration. If today happens to be your birthday, you know someone who is celebrating his own birthday today, let's do this together on the Slot Forum Court. Send your message to us on number 0500 200 0500 200, and let the celebration start here. Before I do have your way, little things on my mind. We'll get into the issues right after. This morning we've got quite a number of things on our plate. Seems to be hooked on all the way to 10. Let's do this together. Class 91.3. Boss is the class, money. We always like to start our days motivated, inspired, get some education, get some information. This morning we're going to be starting exactly on that note. I want you to do the lesson all the way to 10 hours GMT. Good morning.

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0: 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Coming up in this bulletin, the Ghana Bar Association petitions Chief Justice over apartheid cases during legal vacation. Controlled spillage of the Bagri Dam begins today as government deploys not more officers to safeguard farmers' lives and properties.
1: Regional Minister has instructed that all the disaster management committees from the region to all the districts be activated. Every national officer is supposed to be on the field.
0: Also coming up in this bulletin, Rent Control Department gives landlords and property owners until November 30 to regularize registration and tenancy records. These plus many other stories, including other news, coming your way shortly.

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1: I am Elizabeth Thayer, and welcome to Class 91.3 FM. Let's settle for the details of the news. The Galabai Association has petitioned the Chief Justice to stop the compulsory hearing of part-head criminal cases during the ongoing legal vacation. The association says the legal vacation, which runs from August 1 to September 30, is provided for under the High Court Civil Procedure Rules 2040I-47. The Galabai Association says, although designated vacation courts operate during the period to handle urgent matters, they traditionally do not conduct trials. It is particularly concerned about notices served on some lawyers requiring them to continue with part-head criminal cases during the vacation based on warrants issued to specific judges. The association argues that lawyers should not be compelled to appear during the vacation, and where counsels indicate an inability to attend, the case should be adjourned. It further says an accused person should not be forced to represent themselves simply because their lawyers is unavailable during their legal vacation. The Galabai Association is therefore urging the Chief Justice to ensure that the long-standing tradition and the rule governing the legal vacation are respected. We'll bring you more details on this story subsequently. Now to some other stories, because authorities in Burkina Faso are said to begin controlled spilling of the Bagri Dam today, a move expected to increase water levels downstream along the White Volta River and its adjoining communities. The controlled spillage is being carried out by Burkina Faso's electricity company Sonabel to protect the structural integrity of the dam as well as water levels and continue to rise. The Water Resources Commission says the exercise is necessary to prevent the water levels from reaching dangerously high levels. In Ghana, the Northeast Regional Admo Office has intensified preparation ahead of the expected increase in water volumes downstream. Speaking to Class News, the Northeast Regional Admo Director Alhaji Tahiru said on Admo officers have been deployed to various centers to ensure the safety of residents and mitigate the potential impact of the spillage today.
2: On that kind of work that we are doing, but one thing I can assure

that every NADMO officer is supposed to be on the field, and then we make sure that farmers who are farming along the river banks, once the water gets into the farm, we wouldn't allow any farmer into the riverside. So for now, we are pushing and helping them to pick whatever is ready from the farm. You know, here, we depend largely on rain. And so as soon as it depends on when the rain will start,

0: farm produce early. So all depends on the rain. The rain.
1: That's the Northeast Regional NADMO Director Alhaji Tahiru. The University Teachers Association of Ghana, UTAC, has pushed back against claims of discrimination over salary and allowance, discrepancies and disparities between teaching and non-teaching senior members of public universities. The association describes the claim by the Ghana Association of University Administrators, GAWA, as misleading, arguing that differences in remuneration do not by themselves constitute discrimination. UTAC says academics, administrators, accountants, auditors, librarians, legal officers, and technicians have different qualifications, responsibilities, and labor market condition, and therefore should not necessarily receive the same compensation. The association is calling for an independent review of the remuneration framework for senior members of public universities, taking into account qualification, workload, responsibilities, labor market condition, and retention challenges. UTAC has also urged all parties to resolve the dispute through objective assessment and constructive engagement. The landlords and property owners have until November 30 to regularize their registration and tenancy records as the Rent Control Department step up enforcement of the rent laws. The department says effective August 17, landlords seeking its services will, where applicable, be required to provide evidence that they have issued and maintained rent card for their tenants. Under the Rent Act, landlords of qualifying monthly or shorter tenancy are required to issue rent cards within 7 days after tenancy begins. Department says landlords who fail to comply may have the application or request for administrative services deferred or declined until the required documentation submitted and verified. It has also warned private hostels operators that they will be subject to rent control requirements where the law applies beginning the 2026-2027 academic year. Hostels operators providing residential accommodation to students under applicable tenancy will be required to issue rent cards and maintain property and proper records of their students' tenants' accommodation rents and tenancy period. We would also be engaging the Rent Control Department to give us more details on that story. Now, the Vice President, Professor Nana Jane Opokwajiman, has announced that sanitation performance will now be a key indicator in assessing metropolitan, municipal and district assemblies as government steps up efforts to improve cleanliness and waste management. Speaking at the SECN National Dialogue on Decentralization, the Vice President said the move is aimed at ensuring measurable improvement in sanitation across the country. She said recent flooding in several parts of the country highlights the need for stronger local leadership, greater accountability, and sustained citizen participation in environmental health and sanitation. Professor Nana Jane Opokwajiman also stressed that government's cleanup exercise cannot remain a monthly event, insisting that cleanliness must become a daily discipline.
2: Cleanliness must become a daily. To reinforce this commitment, sanitation performance is now a key performance indicator for metropolitan, municipal and district chief executives. As something to be expected, we demonstrate this management. It will not help me be possible. Ladies and gentlemen, as we reflect on the theme for this year's dialogue, let us remember that this is exercise ultimately aimed for the Ghanaian citizen. Our aim is a dominant. The local institutions have the confidence, the capacity, and the resources to respond to local needs, and where communities are active partners in shaping development.
1: Also speaking at the dialogue, the Minister for Local Government, Chieftaincy and Religious Affairs, Ahmed Ibrahim, has called for separate budgets for the 16 regional coordinating councils to strengthen their oversight of MMDAs. So we'll bring you that soundbite subsequently. Now, Tourism Minister Ablah Jifagumashi has announced a significant growth in Ghana's tourism sector, with international tourism arriving and rising to 1.3 million Ghana cities in 2025. She said the figures represent an increase from more than 1.2 million international tourism arrivals recorded in 2024. According to the minister, the increase in international arrivals generated an estimated $4.34 billion in tourism revenue. She said the growth translated into significant economic activities and strengthened the collaboration of tourism to the national economy.
2: International tourist arrivals reached 1,303,962 people in 2025, which is an increase over the 2024 figure of 1,288,804. Domestic tourism grew from 1.68 million visits in 2024 to 1.7 million visits in 2025, representing 7% growth. The total revenue generated from the arrivals in 2025 is 4.34 billion. The 10 most visited attractions in Ghana combined to draw 1,377,588 visitors in 2025. This accounted for roughly 77% of all domestic tourism site visits nationwide.
1: That's the Minister for Tourism, Ablah Jifagumashi. To some African news, Zambia is leading into one of its most unpredictable elections, with the late former president, Edgar Lungu, still influencing the campaign more than a year after his death. Lungu's body remains unburied due to a dispute between his family and President Hakainde Hichilema's government. The issue has boosted support for the opposition, especially in northern Zambia, where Lungu's patriotic front was traditionally strong. President Hichilema, who defeated him in 2021, is seeking a second term as the country prepares to vote on August 13. The election is also being shaped by the rising living conditions, a strong challenge from opposition candidates, and concerns about the credibility of the electoral process. More than 8 million registered voters are expected to vote for a president and a new parliament. We are following this and bringing more details subsequently right here on Class 91.3 FM. For now, this ends the Class Breakfast News with me, Elizabeth Adu. 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The morning show continues with Kwame Jomo Adjiman and the team. Do stay and enjoy the rest of our programs. Good morning.

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1: 18 years since that trembling teenager of touch and tease first tiptoed onto this storied stage. Wreathed in red, restored to this great gallery of the game. A walking work of art.
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While still to come on the platform, we're going to be getting into all the stories that are from the world of sports, a lot happening there. If you're a fan of the major European teams, some of them are preparing for the major football season, playing a friendly or two. There are some Champions League preliminary stage games that are going to be played later today as well. We're keeping you up to speed with that. Of course, build up to the semi-final games that are coming up at the Women's Waffle, and sadly, Ghana failed to progress to the semi-final stage of the competition, losing to Malawi. We still stand a chance and they're going through a very lengthy qualifying period to ensure that we qualify for the Women's World Cup in Brazil next year. I'll keep you up to speed with all of that and more. And then we'll get into the front pages of the newspapers here in Ghana and the big stories in there. It looks like the reshuffling is gathering some momentum. People are sacking people on various portals. This morning is going to be one of the big conversations we'll be having together with our stories that we'll be picking up from the newspaper. We'll touch base with the biggest online portal here in Ghana, the Class FM online portal. And then we get to celebrate you with a very special person because it is birthday time. If today happens to be your birthday, or if you know someone who is celebrating his or birthday today, let us know on WhatsApp number 0500-202-0500-202. Beyond that, I'll be coming away with the piece of my mind, which is a segment of the show where I share my thoughts on a subject or more, and also give you an opportunity for you to do so. This morning, I'm going to be focused on the reshuffle. We'll be extending the conversations beyond that. We'll look at the reshuffle, we'll look at issues concerning cocoa and more. But I want you to be a part of all of these conversations. Our social media handles on WhatsApp, 0500-202-0200. We're streaming live on Facebook as well. There's an opportunity for you to call in. Please take note of the calling number, 0500-202-0200 or 0302-208080, 0302-208080. Give us a call and share those very, very strong thoughts with us. Let's get into all the action from the world of sports too, and get into the big stories making the news here in Ghana and beyond. Here in Ghana, there's a bit of disappointment in there on the back of the Black Queens are failing to qualify to the semi-final stage of the competition and make things a lot easier for themselves as far as that qualification is concerned. But it is what it is. We'll have to navigate our way through a very long and lengthy qualifying phase. All the four teams that lost out in the quarterfinal of the Women's AFCON are going to be coming up against each other. Yeah, that's how tough it's going to be. Ghana has been paired against the Ivorians, who lost to Algeria. And then Nigeria will be playing against South Africa. So they're going through a qualifying round robin. The winner gets to play, you know, another team again to ensure that they qualify for the Women's World Cup. But for the four teams that have progressed to the semifinal stage, they do not have that to worry about. In the first quarterfinal, Algeria progressing. In the second quarterfinal, the host Morocco progressing. And then in the third semifinal, Nigeria surprisingly losing to Cameroon, and then Ghana Force losing to Malawi. So what that means is that these four teams have progressed to the semifinal. We're going to be seeing those semifinal games tomorrow. It's going to be winner of quarterfinal one, that's Algeria, coming up against winner of quarterfinal four, that's Malawi, and then winner of quarterfinal two, Morocco, will be playing against winner of quarterfinal three, which will be Cameroon. Those games are scheduled to play that tomorrow, and I'll be looking forward to the games and see which of these teams will go all the way. Morocco has successfully hosted the last two Women's Waffle, but they lost out in those two finals, losing first to South Africa and then losing to Nigeria. Will they be able to overcome all of those losses any third time? Lucky?

0: these teams the best of luck as they prepare to go into action. Let's focus on some football here in Ghana and focus on the build up to the Ghana Premier League, which is commencing in a couple of weeks. And I talked about my head coach of the team, and he's been talking about his team doing enough as far as preseason is concerned before the start of the new football season.
1: Yes, I think I spent half of my time in Europe trying to plan a new game module for some athletes. So I've been talking a lot to Coach Wellington, trying to figure out who is there, who has left. Even in terms of the player analysis, we've done a lot. So he's given me a lot. And with what he gave me, I've been able to build a club-wide module that would also affect the junior team as well. So I'm coming back to give that club module, put it into some athletes, sure that we develop these players. Definitely we're going to look at vertical football because we want to get to the goal as quickly as possible. On my vision, we just probably wanted to develop these players. Samantha is looking at winning the league, so their game module is going to be different from the way Vision's game module was. It's going to be vertical football. It's going to be a lot of intensity. It has to be exciting players. So of course we're going to start developing the players technically to make sure that foundation is established. And of course, we're going to add that first round tactical part of it. But I think that Samantha has what it takes. If you look at the players that they are signing, Samantha is really gearing up for the season. I'm very happy. I can't wait to meet my technical team. I can't wait to meet my players, my captain. I can't wait to have my first word with them. And I can't wait to hit the ground running. I've already lost 2 weeks of pre-season. But even that, I drew the program. I sent it to Wellington. Wellington actually executed it correctly because after every session, he sent me the video. I take a look at it, we discuss it, and then I come up with an NSH program. So I've been part of it, just not physical. So I'm going to Edukom, the club, the team has moved there. I'm going to Edukom, meet them there, join them for the third season, third week to the sixth week, and after that, we'll see what we can achieve.
0: And as to what the target of the team is going into the new football season, versus what the head coach has to say.
1: As someone says, has won the league before, so there's anything you do apart from winning the league and qualifying for Afro-Africa, will not be a success. You cannot boost for top four, you cannot boost for top six because they have won it before. And I'm sure the supporters, they are hungry for it. So the idea is to go to some assets, build a brand of football that will be exciting to the fans, but win with it and win the country game.
0: Well, wish all of the teams who will be playing in the Ghana Premier League the best of luck before the start of the new football season. Samantha is one of those teams who will be wishing that they get a win in the Ghana Premier League. They've not won it in a while. Let's see how that pans out. Let's focus on some international football news now. Quite a number of the major European clubs preparing for the new football season, playing a number of friendly or two. Liverpool in action in the last 48 hours, losing to AS Monaco by 3-2. Virgil van Dijk is a skipper of the Reds, and he talking up what a good chance it was, never mind the defeat to the French side.
2: No, I think it was a good friendly to play. It was good to get men's good opponent that obviously wants to play out, wants to take the risk in possession, have good players, new manager obviously, and a good conversation with him after the game. So it was, and obviously I played against him as well, so it was really was a good test. And unfortunately, we lost. Like, we're not playing games to lose, of course, so that's the downside of it. It was a good, was good to get minutes. Personally, obviously good to get my first minutes as well. So it's back on the pitch tomorrow, and then we'll look forward to the Como game.
0: Back on the pitch tomorrow again for Liverpool as they play quite a number of friendly internationals before the start of the major football season. Let's still stay in Europe and focus on the Champions League qualification at the preliminary stage of that. The team from the lower tier will get to go through qualifiers before they get to play the Champions League proper. So later today, quite a number of games at 15 hours GMT, Karat Almaty, they will be playing against Levski Sofia, Bodø/Glimt, that Norwegian side that gave quite a number of teams a lot to think about last season, will be playing against Union in Gelre, Belgium. Sabah FK will be playing against AGF with the Kaunas Zagreb playing against Dinamo Zagreb. NEC Nijmegen of Holland will be playing against Olympiacos of Greece with the Red Star Belgrade champions in 1991. They will be playing against Hapoel Beersheba of Israel. Slovan Bratislava of Slovakia will be playing against Bielby with the MK Sila playing against Ararat Armenia. Stone Grass of Austria. We'll be playing against Turkish giants Fenerbahce, with Olympic Lyon playing against Sparta Praha. So these are some of the games to look forward to as far as the Champions League qualifications are concerned. There will be games coming up on Wednesday as well. But the pre-season friendlies will be continuing on unabated. Juventus, the Italian giants, will be playing against Palermo this morning at 10 hours GMT. And a number, of course, of these European clubs will be involved in pretty much final friendly matches. But there's also a lot happening on the transfer front. And let me just quickly keep you up to speed where there's some news of who could possibly be going where. There have been all kinds of links, all kinds of players being mentioned as to possibly moving from one club or the other. The biggest one in the last 24 hours appears to be that involving the Argentine star Julian Alvarez. There's been talk that he could possibly be leaving Atletico Madrid and joining football club Barcelona before the start of the season. It doesn't look like the club from the capital want to see the player go that cheap, and are quoting some very, very high figures indeed as to whether any of these clubs will be in a position to, yes, emphasis on in a position to pay the kind of figures that Atletico Madrid are looking for remains to be seen. But Atletico Madrid are said to be quoting figures in excess of £100 million for the services of Julian Alvarez. So clubs that are in a position to get the services of the player may just want to go in and start some conversations with the Los Colchoneros. So let me run you through a few that has been making the news. Man City are said to be closing in on Ayoub Wadi, 18 from Lille, who valued the Moroccan midfielder at up to €100 million. That's up to about £85 million. We understand that the player and his entourage have met the leadership of Man City, but the deal is yet to be done. And Real Madrid are also said to be interested in signing World Cup Spain midfielder Martin Zubimendi from Premier League champions Arsenal. And Arsenal and Brazilian forward Gabriel Jesus is hoping to move to Napoli this summer. He does not appear to be first choice for the Gunners these days. And Italian side AS Roma are also said to be interested in Arsenal's Gabriel Martinelli, with a player willing to explore a move to the Italian Serie A. And Barcelona and Spurs have made recent inquiries to Bayern Munich about England forward Harry Kane over a summer transfer. Will they be able to get a player to move? And Man City are also said to be aware of interest from Nottingham Forest in their Dutch midfielder Thierry Reinders, who signed for Milan for £46 million last season. And Bradley Bakula has also given the green light to Liverpool, despite Arsenal making a late move for the PSG forward, who is valued at about £130 million. And Marseille and Denmark midfielder Pierre-Emile Højbjerg, 31, has turned down an opportunity to join Newcastle United Football Club. And then we also do understand that Endrick, who was tipped to go on loan from Real Madrid, has decided to stay with the Madridistas, who have beefed up their squad really strongly for the start of the season, although there is talk that quite a number of players may depart the team before the start of the new football season.

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0: Dogger's here with me this morning, and we're getting to the papers. Dog, good morning.
1: Morning, Pari.
0: So, it's another day. We're back.
1: Early morning trouble.
0: I'm telling you. We're about to question whether to let some people go or whether they should stay. I think we have the power to do that.
1: Why? Yesterday, why do you want some people to go? You just want some people to lose their jobs.
0: The queue's
1: long. Or reassigned.
0: The queue's long.
1: But so far, has anybody lost their job?
0: Not at the moment. Yeah.
1: It's very strategic.
0: Yeah, and replacements. No, do I even call it replacements?
1: Reassigning.
0: Of course, there was reassigning. Mm-hmm. And then, of course, in the case of the defense and the environmental ministries,
1: okay,
0: they have to put somebody there. Because
1: But it's a reassignment. Well, he was the minister for.
0: No, as a minister, they don't have a position at all. So she has all been resigned
1: for. Okay. Yes.
0: First time appointment.
1: Because the place
0: was empty. I told you she was going to defense.
1: No, I beg you. I'm not that point all. I am not that point all. But when you take a look at her CV, I mean, the environment is also an area she's very strong at. Even though when you take a look at the CV itself, you realize that she's been strong and heavy on security matters.
0: Yeah. She's on that committee in Parliament.
1: Yes. Okay. She's had several certificates.
0: Is she the ranking there? Or is she the boss there, the chairman of the committee?
1: As it is now, yes.
0: Okay.
1: Yes.
0: She's the chairman of that committee?
1: Yes.
0: Okay.
1: As it is now, either chairman or deputy, one of those. Yeah. Yes. In that regard. Because, you know, the recently appointed majority leader, the Honorable James Agaoga, you understand, has been the chairman of that committee, Interior and Defense, close to almost 12 years. So,
0: I see.
1: Honorable Zanato Rollins.
0: And now he's been made majority leader?
1: Yes.
0: Okay, so he cannot be the boss of another committee?
1: No.
0: Okay.
1: The majority leader automatically then becomes the chairperson or the chair for the business committee.
0: Okay. So anything government wants to do,
1: yes,
0: they have to call him.
1: Yes. You have to go through him.
0: He's a powerful man.
1: Yeah, of course. He's a very powerful man.
0: And I heard he did not like that position.
1: But how do you know he didn't like it? Eh? Kwame.
0: President Mahama,
1: in collaboration with the party, especially when it comes to some of these things, they are the coaches. I mean, President Mahama and the hierarchy, the chairman, the secretary, and all those people of the party,
0: the Carlos Queiroz of Ghana. President John Dramani.
1: Yes. So, I'm sure he knows exactly what he's doing. He's a coach. He knows who to bring in the game at every point in time.
0: But some of them, it looks like their positions, they are tired.
1: I don't know. So far, they are all doing that.
0: They have been warming up for 18 months. And you can't warm up for 18 months. So, February.
1: You are saying that some people are still warming up.
0: I'm telling you.
1: 18 months. Hey! Yeah? The grandma will say, oh shit.
0: They've been warming up since.
1: I see. So, what was
0: it? I heard of a funny joke maybe about 2 or 3 weeks ago that Chema has a list on his table. And every now and then, it's like he's giving subtle hits. Oh, that will. Some of the bench players will come in, and then when boys have started lacing their shoes and waiting for the substitution to be made, then chairman will go on a break. So good, yeah.
1: No, we're ja.
0: Anyway, it's all in the interest of what the president wants to do.
1: Exactly. He has the ultimate.
0: Yeah. I mean, for us, we are just sitting here and doing math.
1: Exactly.
0: You don't have the position.
1: Definitely.
0: So, don't take it personal. Especially when

0: We can't win. we are just making comments based on how we think these ministers are.
1: Beyond that, we cannot do anything.
2: Do you think there will be some more changes, realignment, reshuffling, and all that?
0: This is my thing. This is my thing. I wouldn't be surprised if it happens. And this is why. It is legacy term for the president.
2: Yes.
0: We don't need to be blind to see some things. Or we don't. Your eyes don't have to be too open to see some things.
2: Okay.
0: It looks like, with the greatest of respect to some of them, their focus is elsewhere. I'm not saying they are not performing. You see, you want. This is how these things work in this country. The first year after re-election is a lot of thank yous and a lot of visits. You are either going to visit or some people are visiting you. Normally the first 6 months. That's what I see in Ghana. A lot of chiefs coming to Jubilee to visit. And the president also going on tour. This year they went to Chairman to go and do tour another 6 months. That time require an echo.
2: Okay.
0: Then towards the election of the flag bearer of the ruling party too, then there's a lot of jostling. Then people start becoming aligned. So instead of focusing on the jobs, they are not focusing. And that is likely, I'm told it's already started. Unless you are blind, it started already. By next year, the NDC will elect, and before the elections next year, people are aligning. And then in the final year, Charlie, it's all campaigning. You won't be focused on the job. And it looks like Chairman is not happy about it. So you go and focus on the other things you want to do so that I can get people who are interested in doing the thing 100% for me. It's not because you're not performing, but you can do more. But other things are holding you because you have too many things on your plate.
2: Okay.
0: And some are not even staying in office. Some are moving around all over the place. They are having meetings at working hours. Meetings to, in your line of interest. We are hearing all of these things. But it's all alleged too. We can't mention it at this point. So we are hearing Chairman wants to. It's not like you're not performing, but you go and do the things you want to do so that I can get people who can do the thing 100% for me. So this one was just what do they call it? The word is not coming. Just to let them know that he's still in charge. The one he did last week, that he can change your position.
2: Oh, okay.
0: Yeah. So sit down.
2: Okay. But I mean, I don't see that happening anymore. Because clearly they were just two spaces to be.
0: It took a year for him to do that.
2: And I'm told that it was deliberate. Mr. President wanted to. He was actually doing that in memory of those two state
0: memory
2: assets.
0: His government school, that a whole year.
2: Yeah, but what happened? Nothing happened.
0: Of course, nothing
2: happened. And those people who were getting tickets also.
0: Yeah, but for a whole year?
2: Why? Why?
0: Well, that's my opinion. I think a year was. That's why I didn't contest.
2: Everybody
0: voted for me. I just feel like a whole year was.
2: And the FPP is also having their regional elections this weekend.
0: Oh, so that one, I know Lizzie has a lot of interest.
2: She has a lot of information.
0: Are you not aware Lizzie is the social media manager or something?
3: Hey, please.
0: Oh,
2: hey,
0: go to Lizzie's TikTok right now.
2: I see.
0: She's been posting some pictures. Me, I've been watching. You can see her. Lizzie has over 1 million followers. When she posts you, she can influence. She's a superstar there. This morning, if you want to engage Lizzie on a professional level, go to
2: give us your handle so that they look our listeners will follow you.
0: She's a powerful
2: influencer. Yeah, I mean, this is what's your handle.
3: That's my name.
2: That's
3: special.
2: That's your name. Let us do Lizzie.
0: Yeah, the celebrated Elizabeth Adu.
2: And that's your TikTok.
0: No.
2: Account.
0: The celebrated is not pass.
2: Okay.
0: It's Elizabeth.
3: But you're following your TikTok.
2: But
0: about 1 million.
2: Yeah, I just follow her.
0: She has about 1 million followers.
2: Okay. So it's what? L-I-Z-Z-Y.
0: Elizabeth. The spelling of.
2: Okay. So yours is Z. E-L-I-Z. Okay. B-E-T-H.
0: Yeah. And Adu is A-I-D-O-O.
2: So please, if you are listening to us, you have to follow Lizzie. She has.
0: She's a very
2: serious content.
0: She can change your. She can change your position.
2: I see.
0: From good to better.
2: I see. She can. And if you want to get to us, you can send your. So it means that you should be reading DMs too.
0: Yeah.
2: Most of you don't read DMs because you see the boys coming to their DM like that.
0: Let's get into our papers. Let's what do you have?
2: I have a Daily Graphic.
0: Okay.
2: The Daily Graphic is here. Truth and accuracy every day is their tagline. And on the front page of this paper, I see a very beautiful picture of the honorable member for Elembele, also the Minister for Lands and Natural Resources here, the Honorable Emmanuel Ama Kofi Bua. And this is a story. Adamus. Resources mining leases revoked. Minister acts on review committee's reports. And then also, company owes $2.656 million mineral rights fees. Hey, 377 million Ghana cedis royalties and tax. Yes, so yesterday I saw that the minister was engaging some of the workers over there and has also asked, I think, the assembly or the municipal to take charge of the business and make sure nobody loses his job.
0: Okay.
2: And also make sure that all salaries and what have you due the workers are paid.
0: Okay.
2: So we'll see how it goes over there. Court orders Wicked Blower to stop publishing fake news against George Isando. That story is on page 22 and 24 of the Daily Graphic newspaper. Asantehene Amase commends GRA for improved revenue generation. That story is on page 13. Jonah Capital invokes Paris ICC over River Park estate dispute. That story is on page 13 of the paper. The Ghanaian Times is also here. The most authoritative newspaper and the front page, expand drone services to cut maternal death. Zipline is saying so. That's why it's on page 14. Ghana's tourism revenue hits 4.34 billion. Arrivals top 1.3 million. And this is coming from the sector minister, Ms. Abla Jifa Gumashi, Minister for Tourism, Culture and Creative Art. She's been in the news for some days.
0: Yesterday,
2: the creatives are on here.
0: The presidential thing.
2: Yeah, I got that big issue.
0: The creatives say she has to pull her weight. You people.
2: Hey, you people. Your Kwame and his people. KOG and his people. UBA Ghana ranked number one in customer satisfaction, second in consumer service quality. That's why it's on page 14. Government tightens sanitation accountability for MMDCs. So it's on page 12. Comes with a picture of the Vice President of the Republic of Ghana, Professor Opoku Ajiman, over there. Food vendor jailed wrongfully, freed after 4 years. Aye. That's why it's on page 3. Kwame.
0: They
2: jail you
0: for 4 years.
2: Charlie.
0: What did he or she do?
2: I think we'll get into the story and understand what was happening there. Hey, Asemini. Anyway, the dispatch is also here. VIP Nana details strong working relationship with President Mahama. Yeah, then I watched that video on KSM's portal. That podcast he's been doing, also. You know that show he's been doing? KSM. KSM show. That's quite interesting. Kakulasira receives keys to the Yagbon Royal Mausoleum. That's why it's on page 2 of the dispatch newspaper. Paula Foku vows to unite MPP and lead MPP back to power. That is it. The business analyst is also here, shaping economic decisions. Minerals Commission takes over Adamus Mine. IGP promotes 25 police personnel for outstanding crime fighting efforts. That's why it's on page 3 of the paper. Kobna Donko rejects bribery claims, denies meeting Asante Beko. 35 Shanfine machines destroyed as NIMO's raid illegal mining site in Savannah region. Hey! Savannah too. Good boy to roll out gold traceability system this year. Okay. The archives is here, profiling the facts. APL corners at a forcing gold board over gun rap records. Demand full disclosure of program documents. It's also the Gumashi pursues lands minister over deeds of assignment on mining firms. Minister donates tricycles to Ho Teaching Hospital for patient shuttle services. And 965 women die from childbirth in 2025. That's sad. We've got some more papers here. The spider is also here, Kwame. We are the spider in your home is their tagline. Islam doesn't license mob justice. Muslim council backs police probe into cleric's violent rant. That's why it's on page 7. Vice President Opoku Ajiman to grace Agotime Kente Festival's Grand Deba on Saturday. Yoko hands Ghana's bribe money. Convention puts Ghanaian officials in the cross hairs. That's why it's on page 6. Summon me tomorrow. Good boss, you there's parliament. The National Enquirer is also here. 10 big changes new cocoa board bill brings. That's why it's on page 6. Mahama pledges stronger state church partnership. Adamus mining leases cancelled. Land minister Asin Central breaks ground for ultra modern 24-hour market. Thousands of jobs expected. For example, food tanks, Mahama VP chief of staff others. And the story is also on the front page of the paper over there. Henos Energy unveils Ghana's first drive through LPG outlet. Lizzie, do you have any?
1: I have the hot newspaper.
2: Okay.
1: So on the front page has the picture of Henry Nana Boache, MPP's 3 million Ghana cedis demo scandal. The blue 3 million Ghana cedis to get that crowd. That story is also in the newspaper for the hot newspaper, and I got it wrong. Pastor Deboye retreat on no tide, no heaven. His picture is here. The Bahamas CD order. President wants local crude paid for in CD, not dollars. His picture is also here. Then bribe bomb. Name me, link me, and meet me in court. Kobina Donko here. It has the picture of Dr. Kobina Donko, former power minister. Picture here. Then kill for Jana. Cleric puts on police radar over call to kill for Prophet Muhammad. That story is also on the front page of the Hawk newspaper. And the last one here, the Citizen. Teachers petition Minister for Education calls for the immediate suspension and comprehensive review of the revised visual arts curriculum. Then God has nothing to do with football. Saint Sack launches fierce attack on World Cup prophecies. You get the full story on page 8 of the Citizen. Then Dr. Befi Abdo spark fresh debate on dual citizenship and Ghana's highest office. So Kwame, that's all.
0: Okay, so let me have a few more. Have a few more.
2: Yeah, the searchlight is also here. The daily searchlight on the front page of the paper. CSO's call for referendum on Mahama third term bid. Afeya Marken rejects personal vendetta claims over Sami Jenfi and Gold Board. Visionary Showboys Foundation hands over 24 maize and vegetable farms to Ejumaku Enyan Esiam Education Director. Provide adequate resources for the teaching of ICT in schools. Government urged. That's why it's on page 5 of the paper. Kwamla Donko denies 1 million bribe in ongoing AXA energy scandal. That's why it's on page 2 of the paper.
0: Mm-hmm. Okay, so let me do a few more and then we'll get into the stories. Okay. Let me start with the Daily Guide newspaper this morning. On the front page, quite loaded with stories. Pastor jailed for 10 years for 78,800 fraud. There's a photo here of the pastor, alleged pastor there. Couple drop honeymoon for prison inmates. That's also here. And Extor MD $1 million bribe. Kobna Donko denies receiving money. The full story is on page 3 of the paper. As Yoko expands probe, don't accept cocoa Renewable Bill, MPP to Mahama, and Noose Admins strike over Alawa. That's also here. To the front page of the Chronicle newspaper, government takes over Adamu's resources mine, NPP to Mahama, don't accent to Cocoa Board bail, and Kwabena Donkor is also here. I am not a bribe taker. I have never met Asante Beko in my life. That's an interesting one. And Osagyefo Poli Ama Foundation renovates female prison health facility, also here. Let me move on to the Business Analyst newspaper. On the front page, Minerals Commission takes over Adamu's mine. There's a photo here of the Minister of Lands and Natural Resources, Amakofi Bua. Kwabena Donkor rejects bribery claims and Gold Board roll out gold traceability. The front page of the National Enquirer has 10 big changes at Cocoa Board. Hineos Energy unveils Ghana's first drive-through LPG outlet. Mahama pledges stronger state-church partnership, and Adamu's mining lease is cancelled, according to the minister. Ovusuan Pofo thanks Mahama, VEEB, Chief of Staff, and others. The story on Adamu's, that's the company of Madame Angela List. That story appears to be on the front page of almost every newspaper this morning. I don't know where the interest is in this one. The front page of the Daily Dispatch has VEEB Nana details strong working relationship with President Mahama. The full story is on page 12. And then there's also a photo here of the new Yagbongura. Paul Afoku vows to unite NPP and lead the party back to power. That's also here. On the front page of the Guinean Times newspaper, Ghana's tourism revenue hits 4.34 billion. Arrivals top 1.3 million, according to the minister. I found that very interesting, the number of people who visited the country as tourists last year. They should come. They should keep coming and spending our economy, and let's make a lot more money. Expand drone services to cut maternal death, according to Zipline. The full story is on page 14. And UBE ranked number one in customer satisfaction, second in service quality. Okay. I'm sure my brother Nia Dote will be making a lot of noise in class tomorrow. And food vendor jailed wrongfully freed after 4 years. Okay. All he has to do, all he has to do is to sue them. That's all. It will be discovery. Because if the paper is reporting that he's been jailed wrongfully, he can calculate the things he could have been doing in his life. Every day he could have been making $1 million. So multiply it by 4 years. You can't jail somebody wrongfully like that. He should sue them. That's all I can tell him and his advisors. On the front page of the Business and Financial Times, equity rally could adjust sharply if T-bills yields rebound. Well, I'm told that the figures have dropped. Lizzie has a lot of treasury bills. I've been hearing the figures have come down. It's not as high as before. Stanbic Bank recognized as best investment bank. The full story is on page 3. And Get Fund seeks more private equity for education infrastructure. Also here, let me just quickly do that of the Class FM online portal, and then we'll get into the stories proper. On the Class FM online portal, Rashid Tanko Computer is here. MPP was a major beneficiary of AXA deal. Well, I do know that that company is in Tukey. And that story has been going back and forth. Everybody mentions this, I have not taken money. So who has taken the money? I didn't disrespect Nanai Adantua. Apenyomakin refuses to apologize. Take Galamsey fight seriously if you want to remain in power. Former NDC presidential staffer warns the party. National Cathedral Bruhaha. We are small-minded that we allow politics to blind us. Pastor Otabel says so. I know Lizzie has very strong thoughts on this. Ghana secures Chinese support to renovate National Theatre. So they built it for us about 30 years ago. We have collected money from Fanwell to Kiddy Quiz to all the things that we've done there, including all the plays by Anko Ebo White and Co. And in the 30 years, we've not been able to generate money to fix that place. And now we need to go to the same Chinese people who built it to us for free to come and renovate. This country, we need to sell it. Only 59.3% of Ghanaian households have access to improved toilets, according to local government ministry. And 24-hour economy markets, AMA gives traders, occupants on portions of Abu Blushi 1 month to vacate site. Yoko begins tracing funds, assets linked to Asante Beko bribery case. And over 2,000 flood victims receive relief items as NADMO begins dredging in Ayawaso Central. And Chief Imam slams kill for insulting Prophet Muhammad, asks police to quiz a cleric over sermon. That's also here. I saw a statement from the executive secretary of the chief imam yesterday. There are stories in the world of business. There are stories in the world of showbiz. And of course, as many stories are from the world of sports as well. So make your way to the Class FM online portal and get to read extensively on these stories. Okay, guys, can we get into the stories?
1: So, let's go to page 3 of the Hawk newspaper, because there's some good news for KOJ and Doc, because the Weja Children Hospital has been handed over to government.
0: Oh, finally. Yes. KOJ, you mentioned it yesterday, if I remember. Yeah.
1: So the contractor responsible for the construction of the Weja Children Specialist Hospital has officially handed over the facility to government, paving the way for the long-awaited opening of the 120-bed hospital. Officials from the Ministry of Health received the facility and subsequently handed it over to the Ghana Health Service on Friday, August 7. It remains unclear, however, when the hospital will begin receiving patients or whether the Ghana Health Service has constituted a management team to oversee its operation. Sources also indicate that the government is yet to fully settle outstanding payments owed to the contractor. The handover follows a month of public pressure from residents and also the Member of Parliament. You know the backstory of that. So what the newspaper is reporting is that the 120-bed hospital has been handed to government. So we are now waiting on the Ghana Health Service and the Ministry to know when the hospital will be open for operation there. So to some other stories that I saw here on the NPP, says the NPP's 3 million demo scandal. The New Patriotic Party, much hyped democracy under attack demonstration, has been hit by a fresh political bombshell with claims that organizers allegedly splashed a staggering 3 million Ghana cedis to mobilize people onto the streets. The explosive allegation was made by political commentator Shaibu Lasisi, a familiar voice on Ken City Media platform, who questioned whether the size of the crowd seen on Thursday demonstration justified the enormous sum he claimed was spent to get people on the street. According to Mr. Lasisi, the alleged 3 million Ghana cedis mobilization bill should have produced a far bigger and deeper turnout than the crowd witnessed during the protest. He claimed, effectively raising the question, where did all the alleged mobilization money go? And he did not stop there. So he further alleged that Henry Nana Boache, the national organizer for the NPP, had pocketed some of the money. Supposedly embarked for mobilizing supporters. The allegations were aired on Solid TV Ghana, a digital and online broadcast network closely associated with the political and public activists of Kennedy, Japan. There is, however, no independent evidence that 3 million Ghana cedis was spent on the demonstration, nor has any evidence been publicly presented to substantiate the allegations that Nana Boache personally took any portion of the funds. The claims therefore remains allegations, but they have injected another layer of controversy into the already politically charged demonstration staged by the NPP under the banner Democracy Under Attack. So these are some allegations that are being made by a political analyst, Shaibu Lasisi.
0: Charlie, this one is a party matter. I do with their matters. I mean, whether the money was spent or whether the money was not spent, they haven't told me their money.
2: And how much is it worth?
1: Really?
2: Who is alleged?
0: Maybe he has receipts.
1: Nana B has pocketed some of.
2: But who is alleging that?
1: A political commentator.
4: But the demonstration that organized. So how much was the budget? And he took 3 million cedis. This demonstration.
0: Let me go find over.
4: So even if
1: no, he didn't, the budget was 3 million.
2: By the person, the person who
1: is
4: the budget is 3 million.
1: The budget is 3 million, and so the crowd, no, so the crowd that showed up on that day doesn't, yes. So some of the 3 million,
0: how do you quantify this?
1: Some of the 3 million,
2: but they showed up.
1: Pocketed.
0: No, it's not even about that. I mean, this is an organization in front of. They have not come out publicly to tell us they are the budget of this.
4: Whether or not, the guy is not serious.
2: Who is not serious?
4: The guy alleging is not a serious person. No, I'm coming. We should treat this gendarme.
2: Why is it gendarme? Why do you refer to it as gendarme?
4: He's a useless gendarme.
0: He wants to be here.
4: Useless one.
2: Look, how?
4: I'm coming.
2: Why, you were a demonstration expert.
4: Demonstration analyst.
2: No,
4: this gendarme is useless. Imagine, so let's assume, granted without admitting, that the budget was 3 million cities. What was the budget meant for? Was it for feeding? Was it for transportation for each and every member who would show up at the demonstration?
0: Was it for t-shirts? Was it for t-shirts? Whatever.
4: What exactly was the 3 million for?
0: Mm.
4: And what is the evidence he can produce that Nana B squandered or pocketed the 3 million Ghana cedis?
2: There's no evidence.
4: Some of the 3 million. Once there's no evidence, this gendarme is useless.
0: Okay, so that's
4: so whoever the political commentator is,
0: you are not a serious person
4: because if you are narrating the incident to this reporter,
0: only receipts. Let's
4: yes,
0: move on.
4: So
0: let's
4: we are not serious. We what's his name?
0: Lassis.
4: His name is Lassis. At least you heard your name on Class FM, so that's fine.
0: Only receipts.
4: Your name has been heard on Class FM. Please. So go and sleep. Don't bring this gendarme. Your own work. Nabi will be voted for as a first national chairman of the New Patriotic Party.
2: Please, what? Just take your time, relax.
4: This gender will not work.
2: But Doctor, what's his name?
4: Mustafa Hamid.
2: He's
4: your candidate.
2: Has said that none of them is qualified.
4: But is he qualified?
2: Yes, but he has a PhD.
1: Are you guys now campaigning for the
4: Modus?
1: Are this platform because
2: of the time Mabuga is replying him that he's almost done with his PhD.
0: At least I know for the MPP, I met one of the aspirants a couple of weeks ago, and what he said was that all of those who are seeking for the position of vice chairman of the party, depending on the number of votes you get, so the person who gets the highest number of votes
2: becomes first
0: vice, and the second becomes second, and the third. So it's not like first vice chairman, there's second vice chairman, there's third. So
2: they are all vice, so it will be based on the numbers, you have told about nine people.
4: I think that also for those I've seen Dogs Against Chema Buga, Richard Yagba, Nana B, Mustafa Hamid. But for me, I think that
0: those are the notable ones.
4: Nana B and Mustafa.
2: Who else? Do you know Chema Buga?
0: Oh, KOJ mentioned his name.
2: Saying it's not notable.
0: No, he is part of the names KOJ mentioned. Those are the notable ones.
4: I think Nana B and
0: Mustafa Hamid, Ahiagba, Chairman Buga.
4: For me, Nana B and Richard Ahiagba stand store. I mean, Richard, we know his calm nature when it comes to communication. Unfortunately,
2: he's not vying for communication.
4: No, I'm coming. No, I'm building a point. People expect Rotaima to communicate in a way that's arrogant way, but that's not how his style is. Alright? And I've seen Nana B also move from the youth organizer to the national organizer, and now he wants to become the first vice of the party. I think that these two people, I mean, for me,
2: a national organizer that has taken the party into opposition, losing abysmally. He has no chance. Media.
0: We're not here to campaign for any one of them.
2: We are doing the analysis.
0: We'll leave it to.
2: We are just doing the analysis.
1: September 19.
2: I'm saying that Chema Walai should be looked at.
0: Who is Walai?
2: Mustafa Hamid KZ.
4: Why?
2: We need to rescue this country.
4: There's a very worrying story.
2: I'm not done.
1: No,
2: why are you in a hurry to move from this subject? I don't understand. After you campaign for Nana B, you don't want us to also say something for the rest. Chema Buga says that he's almost done with his PhD. So if you bring the PhD conversation here with him.
4: Okay, the immigration officer who demanded breakfast from a passenger.
0: Do you know that video?
4: Mm.
0: It's over 3 years old.
4: Yes, I'm told to.
0: And the lady has been transferred a long time ago.
4: When I saw it was 3 years ago, I'm like, ah, so how come? So when was the transfer? When was the transfer done? Because I'm
0: almost like 3 years ago.
4: So I read last night that I'm a CG transferred. Then it raised the conversation that if the video was about 3 years ago, how come the transfer came? Transfer news. Came just yesterday.
0: When I found out that this was about 3 years ago, I was stunned.
4: Mm-hmm.
0: Because it looked like this thing happened just last week.
4: But come there, my other issue as to the whether or not she's been transferred, why was she transferred? Because she demanded...
0: On the back of the video, of course.
4: No, I'm coming. So she demanded breakfast from a passenger. And then she was transferred. Transferred to go to another airport to go and demand breakfast.
1: No, obviously not. No.
0: The immigration officers are not only working at airports. They work in so many other spaces. So
4: the punishment was just going to transfer.
0: I don't work with the Ghana immigration
1: they
0: would have looked into the issue and then they would have
1: the statement came up because you media took the issue up again and at that time they didn't release a statement to it. You guys are making a big deal out of it now.
4: Was for her to
0: for the leadership of the organization
4: that it was
0: whatever internal investigation
4: it was wise for her to go and transfer.
1: Yeah,
0: I would
4: so wherever she be positioned or she be stationed, she can continue with the breakfast.
0: That's not the case. That's been very unfair.
2: What's your problem?
0: Yeah, that's been very unfair to the lady.
4: Look,
2: you want her to be sacked?
0: Yeah, I see. That's where you are going. The fact that she
2: did you prepare the code of conduct with them? Are you the one that prepared their code of conduct?
4: There should be discipline.
0: So she's been disciplined?
4: No.
0: Internally? Or you want that to be communicated to you?
4: No.
0: Uh-huh.
4: I am saying that if you say go on a transfer because you demanded breakfast from a passenger, what it means for me is that go on a transfer and go and continue with the demand of
0: how about go on a transfer and never engage in any activity like that again?
4: But how would that be ensured? There should
0: she
4: be
0: has officers. She works with a team. Yeah.
4: There should be other punishment.
2: Like what?
4: It comes with.
0: Like you want to propose a new one for the organization. You want to propose a new one for them. You don't think they already have their own?
4: I think you're a PR
0: No, I mean wrong is wrong.
4: Wrong is wrong.
0: Look, me, some of these things...
4: That's why I like the punishment that airports company did to the two
0: guys.
4: Car park guys.
0: And
4: no,
0: I'm
4: being
1: no,
4: very honest.
1: No, no, four. There are four. No, yes. I think last week they also...
0: Killed myself. Why are we making it look like this thing is new here?
4: Oh, it's not new. But now the
0: I'm not saying it
4: the
0: is
4: leadership
0: proper.
4: The leadership have thought it's wise for them to punish
0: the guys
4: who after these.
0: They were just not lucky.
1: Yeah.
0: In my lifetime, I'm sure I've gone to the airport like God knows all of us, whether we are going to see a family or four, whether we're as somebody will just approach or know,
4: It's become a habit.
0: I don't know by force. It's up to you to decide whether you give them or not.
1: Yeah.
0: My bed,
4: no, but it amounts to extortion.
0: It is.
2: Let me ask you, the immigration officer issue, is it that she was reported or they saw her in camera or something?
1: So I think how the video came, the person who she was asking the money from was recording.
0: And she didn't know.
1: And she didn't
2: know. No, is it that she asked for money for breakfast? Or the person was taking the breakfast and
1: she... No, she just said something for breakfast.
0: Something for the boys, like, you know.
2: Yeah. That passenger only Ghana. He doesn't stay here with us.
4: And it is wrong.
2: What is this? It's wrong.
1: What is wrong?
2: This morning, you guys for breakfast, and you are sitting here that it's wrong.
4: It's an Accra International.
2: We have normalized corruption.
4: We have normalized. I mean, do you know the number of breakfasts?
2: Last week,
4: I was part of the Greater Wedding. So after church,
0: the one you were forced to go.
4: After church, I met the police officer at one of the checkpoints. He said, "Chairman, what's in the area?" He said, "One year transfer."
0: And you recorded, and you recorded this policeman, and then he's transferred.
4: He said, "1 year transfer."
2: That's what I'm saying. That the person who reported
0: no,
2: he, in fact, that passenger is certainly not
0: again.
4: We should not normalize all these.
2: Which one is there? We should not normalize. You think that since that incident, people are not taking breakfast there?
0: They take lunch and dinner.
4: I am saying we should not normalize this.
0: We are not normalizing
4: the institutions of the country.
2: Oh, this is very unfortunate. I'm hearing this for the first time.
1: You're being biased. Certain institutions of the country. So some people can do it.
0: Everybody.
2: Then she has given the breakfast back to the passenger. And madam, come and take your breakfast. Let me take
0: that's all.
2: Remember, this is a more. I'm very saddened by
0: people
2: this.
0: People have been asking for lunch and dinner in addition to breakfast. And no, she only asked for breakfast.
2: People ask for school fees. Now when you have breakfast tomorrow, you get transferred in
0: the
2: morning.
0: Like the guru boys at the car park.
2: I tell you.
0: Five guys.
2: And Kwame, it's not making sense to me. That's why of late you go to the bands and, you know, sometimes they are very nice people sitting in the box.
1: Their cameras watching.
2: Thank you very much. I'm very grateful.
0: The cameras are there.
2: And then have a nice day, Annie.
0: Meanwhile, I now understand. Meanwhile, I could have taken
2: care of this. Ordinarily.
0: I'll come for it later.
2: I tell you,
0: this is what they are worried about for that team.
2: No, I mean, let's understand that in this part of our world, these things, it forms part of our.
4: We shouldn't normalize.
2: No, it's not about normalization of it. It is part of us.
0: This one is not a tip, eh? This one is not a tip.
2: This is more like a tip. Hey.
1: It's more like a tip.
2: Typical Ghanaian appreciates the little things you do.
0: Yeah.
1: When you even book a ride, they would even show you.
0: Even
1: you
0: the Uber crowd, they ask tip. For tips.
1: Yeah.
0: Hey.
1: If you want to tip the driver.
2: Yes. Is the Accra app program accepted?
1: Yes.
0: Or maybe in the case of this one, she rather demanded the tip.
2: This part of our world,
0: so that's a difference. She demanded the tip.
4: This is the distinction. I mean, I have gone to one of the shopping malls.
0: Yes.
4: I bought stuff, and you want to do big boy level there. Where you're paying with the merchant's number.
0: You want to do big boy.
4: I mean, Yeah, so you pay more than. So you pay maybe 200 cedis, you can pay maybe
0: 250.
4: Then it records, then you'll do the deduction, and the rest will be for the tip.
1: Mm-hmm. Yeah.
4: But when the cashier or the teller or the whoever, the attendant, demand for the tip, that is wrong.
2: But sometimes you have to.
0: The demand was a Ghanaian way.
4: You can genuinely. Yeah. I mean, give that, Charlie, something small.
0: Yeah. The demand was a Ghanaian way. My bed, Nkoko.
4: Yeah, Nkoko. If you demand, it is wrong. If you demand, it is something that will be a practice that people will follow. But when after a good service, you feel that, helping a brother to survive. Look with you. So, Charlie, something small. You just give it to him.
2: But, Kyoji, in present day Ghana, What's the president in Ghana is that to be a sponsor.
0: The way Lizzie sorted me yesterday. Not walk out walking.
2: How? Even in this house, is there not any policy that?
0: It's okay. Next story.
4: I
0: beg, next story.
2: All right. Kwame, there's this story here. I am not cheap. Cancer is on page 3 and 4. It comes with a picture. Of the former member of parliament, Father Zasuba.
0: The first question that she gave it to Kemini. What kind of question?
4: I just imagining it.
2: And this is a quote from him. This is a quote. Is Katie Amon that bloody cheap to share $46,000 bribe with 17 members of parliament on the select committee on energy together with the secretariat staff? He was asking, and this is a quote from him. And so the newspaper reports of the interview that happened on radio, one of our sister stations, yesterday, where he was asked this question, and that was what he sought to say. I think he was in. So he goes ahead to say that was the reaction of former Adanse Asokwa MP, who was asked for a comment on the Kweku Asante Bekun conviction, and the part that relates to the alleged $46,000 bribe said to have been paid to parliamentarians to aid ratification of the agreement between Ghana and AXA Energy in 2014 and 2015. Mr. Hammond served as a ranking member on the Energy Committee of Parliament in 2014 and 2015 during the period when the court proceedings in US stated that Bekun and his associate discussed paying bribes to Ghanaian officials, including parliamentarians. So the story goes on and on and on. Mr. Hammond, who had earlier on Monday, August 10, 2016, issued a statement through his law firm, Cavendish Chambers, for their client, Dr. Kwabena Donko, denying any role in the Holy Rain bribery. So it goes on and on and on and on and on. And so basically, Kwame, the lawyer himself has denied involvement in the bribery, because at the time he was a ranking member. And he's also the lawyer for the minister at the time, which is the Honorable Kwabena Donko. And yesterday I saw a letter from them warning the general public and those who want to tarnish his image, that if they try that,
1: you
2: him,
1: them.
2: He will get them,
1: meet them in court
2: and what have you. So that's the story on the bribery conversation that is ongoing. Respect legal vacation. This is the GBA telling the Chief Justice of the Republic of Ghana. Interestingly, let me read some portions of the story. The Ghana Bar Association has petitioned the Chief Justice, Justice Paul Bafoboni, to ensure strict observance of the legal vacation, warning against attempts to compel lawyers to appear in court during the period. In a letter dated August 10, 2026, the GBA expressed concern over petitions brought to its attention by law firms, including Zoe Achia and Co, Dami and Partners, and Sami Okujato and Associates, regarding notices served on them pursuant to warrants issued to specific judges to continue with part-head criminal cases during the legal vacation. The association said the petitions were brought shortly after the judiciary's celebration marking the 150th anniversary of the Supreme Court Ordinance of 1876, which ran from April 16 to July 31, 2026. According to the GBA, the High Court Civil Procedure Rules 2004, CI 47, specifically Order 79, Rule 4, provides for 3 annual court vacations, with the second and longest vacation running from August 1st to September 30. The association said the legal vacation exists to provide judges, lawyers, and judicial staff with a deserved period of rest following the rigorous court schedule. So it goes on and on. There's this part. A major concern raised by the GBA is availability of lawyers during the vacation. According to the association, the established practice has been that the counsel are not compelled to appear before the before a vacation court, where a lawyer indicates that he or she is unavailable through the vacation. The matter should not proceed if counsel or either side is unable to attend. The GBA argued that an accused person in a civil or criminal case should not be compelled to represent themselves simply because their lawyer is unavailable during the legal vacation. So that's quite interesting over there. I find this very, very, very interesting.
5: Yeah. Does it happen?
2: What happens?
5: As in cases are still heard during that?
2: Yes, I mean the Chief Justice has signed a warrant. Oh yes, so there's always definitely there are matters that will come before the court. So some of the judges sit in as and when.
5: So it's not like during that period everybody goes on a break.
2: No, it cannot be the case because people will come for some injunctions, interlocutory injunctions, and what have you, because some of the cases and some of the issues that come before the court are time bound. So for example, if somebody wants to take your land or whatever, your property, be stuff like that, and you are not smart at it, and between maybe the August and September of resumption of the vacation, if care is not taken, the person puts up or does anything to the property. By the time that you say you are waiting for the judges to come before you go and do all the necessary things before getting the injunction put on the action that the person has taken and all that, they would have delayed and messed you up entirely.
4: But okay. What is the purpose of the legal break for the justices and the
2: lawyers
4: to go for a break? So just like an annual leave, right?
2: Mm-hmm.
4: And so I am thinking that for that period, so does this suggest that all legal cases are being put on hold for that period?
2: No, that is not the case. As we speak, there's some courts that are operating.
4: So for those courts, are they not part of, or are they not supposed to
2: be? Judicial counsel, the judicial, what do you call it?
4: Service
2: is working.
4: Okay, so that's what I'm asking. Are they not supposed to also enjoy the legal break? Who is supposed to enjoy the legal break, actually?
2: They're always part. But the point is that, just like in any organization, if somebody is going only, somebody is in to replace and do stand in instead.
4: So it means that those who are on duty during this legal break, when those on legal break come, Chances are that they would also go, then it's fair. If those who are currently working do not get to enjoy the legal
2: break, cannot be the case.
4: Per the petition or whatever documents the Ghana Bar Association is raising, it suggests that after the legal break, people who work during this period cannot enjoy the legal break.
2: That's unfortunate. That's my disappointment
4: who
2: in this particular
4: the legal break. And those who are currently working, would they get opportunity to enjoy their legal break after those who are enjoying?
2: I don't get it, because that's my disappointment with this particular release from the GBA. Because you see, the people that you are claiming have petitioned you, these law firms that you are saying have petitioned you, after the petition and their claim that they don't want to go, in fact, they are the people handling most of these oral cases that have.
1: Yeah,
2: that are ongoing. That the Supreme Court has issued a warrant to Justice Chibonga. Is it Chibonga? Yes, to sit on these issues. You disagree that. Listen to the matter, Kwame. You are disagreeing with the Chief Justice on this move. Yet you are in court seeking for bail. You are in court. And you've applied to the court seeking for bail. The court that is on recess, that you don't understand, you don't want to go and appear before. On one side, you are currently before them with an application seeking to get bail, pending appeal. for Chairman Wood to be?
5: Because the court is still in motion.
2: So they're going to appear before them.
5: Okay, is it a case of let me see if I get it this way. So for example, assuming all the judges go on leave,
2: mm-hmm.
5: then it makes it relatively easier for cases around that time to be halted. So Wuntumi can possibly get a bail. Is that my understanding of how it works?
2: No. You see, my issue is very simple. If you don't want to appear before the judge assigned on your case, even during the recess, with a warrant signed by the Chief Justice, which is legal, that this matter should proceed, regardless of the legal vacation, we've had a judge who is ready to sit on the matter, continue the matter, because you want to deal and dispense the matter fast.
5: Mm-hmm.
2: So sit on the matter. The judge has agreed. You sign a warrant to it. And then the accuser would have to appear before the judge, and he's saying that this period is legal vacation, I cannot, because I also have to go and rest and what have you. The same person, in disagreeing not to appear before the judge and making the case that it is legal recess or what have you, he is still in court seeking for bail for another client of his.
5: This is your law, people.
2: Me, I don't understand. Unless maybe me myself, like, I don't understand what I'm saying.
5: Understand your language, so let the you call yourself a learned people.
1: Yeah.
5: So the boss of the GBE is a learned. I think she's a wife of Jogati.
2: Yes.
5: If I recall, yeah.
2: Mm.
5: Charlie, let them handle their issues. Why? Any other stories quickly?
1: Kwame, medical doctor appeals for stable power to protect 6 new machines. So the acting medical director of the Upper West Regional Hospital, Dr. Philip, has described the expansion of the hospital's dialysis units as a major boost to renal healthcare in the region, while appealing for a stable and reliable power supply to protect the newly installed equipment. The expanded unit, valued at more than 4 million Ghana cedis, was commissioned in Wa on Tuesday, August 4. So despite the expansion, the doctor warned that the hospital's unstable power supply could undermine the reliability and lifespan of the new dialysis machine. He said frequent power fluctuations had contributed to the breakdown of automated medical equipment and disrupted the delivery of essential healthcare services. The hospital, he said, lacks a dedicated power transmission line, making it vulnerable to interruptions and fluctuations. He therefore appeals to government agencies, development partners, and other stakeholders to support efforts to secure a stable and uninterrupted power supply for the facility. So that's a call from a medical doctor in the Upper West region.
5: Okay. She provided power. I mean, this one is not... I don't know how to put it, but...
2: Mm.
5: Just provide a power and just make sure that the investment doesn't reduce.
1: Yeah.
5: I mean,
1: yeah.
5: 4 million cedis is about plus or minus $400,000 thereabouts. So if you're going to spend all of that money and the power will not be stable and the machines will break down, mm-hmm. then what's the point? Anyway.
2: Interesting. We'll see how that one goes.
5: Any other stories quickly?
1: So today the Bagri Dam is expected to be still in the upper part, that the northeast region.
2: And we'll come and see the report of destruction.
5: Yeah.
2: Hey.
1: So it is expected
4: that the destruction will happen. The farmland.
2: Why should it happen?
1: Yeah.
2: Why should it happen? So over how many years? We know that every year our people in Burkina would open this Bagri Dam. Yenye reservoir.

works out to roughly 210 kilograms of cement for every person in the country. But despite this huge demand, Ghana still relies heavily on imports of cement and clinker to meet its needs, partly because the country does not have enough suitable limestone reserves to support large-scale cement production. In 2024 alone, Ghana imported cement and clinker worth about $381.6 million. Egypt was the biggest supplier, sending about 1.37 billion kilograms, valued at approximately $174.7 million. Algeria followed with about 480.4 million kilograms, worth $46.6 million. The figures show just how important cement is to Ghana's economy. Every year, millions of tons go into the construction of homes, roads, schools, hospitals, factories, offices, and other infrastructure. So, while cement is a basic building material, Ghana's growing appetite for it also represents a significant import bill and an opportunity to expand local production and reduce dependence on foreign supplies. Hello, good afternoon, welcome to the Afternoon Business Review, where we tell you what moves money and markets.

Isn't it interesting to know that in 2024 alone, we imported $381.6 million worth of cement into the country? We are building every day, constructing every day. Yet that particular item that is so crucial when it comes to building and constructing, is not produced that much in the country, relying heavily on imports from Egypt and Algeria. And I'm talking about cement. Thank you very much for joining us on today's edition of the Afternoon Business Review. We'll tell you what is moving your money, what is controlling the market, and what is shaping the Ghanaian economy. You would also want to know what is happening elsewhere, won't you? The price of crude oil, for instance. Let's move straight to the commodities market to find out how much gold, cocoa and crude oil are being priced on the global market. Crude oil has increased in price by $2 and is selling at $81 per barrel. This is up from the $79 per barrel it was sold yesterday. So $2 up, $79 per barrel yesterday when we were on the show, and today, exactly 24 hours later, the price has shot up by $2. You might say it's not significant, but if $2 is added every day, by the end of the week, we'll hit $90. Gold is being pegged at $4,388 per ounce, and that's up from the $4,335 per ounce it was sold yesterday. It has actually increased by about $53. Gold is in a comfortable lead.

cocoa is doing very well in the global market. Remember some few weeks ago, it went down to about $3,000. Today, I'm happy to say that gold cocoa is priced at $5,759 per ton. $5,759 per ton. That's up from the $5,694 per ton. That was how much it was sold yesterday. Yesterday was $5,694 per ton. Today, it's gone up by $65 and it's being sold at $5,759 per ton. We are happy as a country.

0: ame locate woke aiko kagbe na kona ke waba won pa fa wonye woke am ni na onupa eni o ma na mi acha
1: na sesi anu o si wo tu ye no ye ye ni be bia ye be ko e na ye tu ye nso ya ma ye notice say ye tu mu nti mon kwa ha na se mon kwa ha nti ye nyina ye asem ni nyina se ye pa ni cho so tu ye dia ndi o pe be bia o de ye be ko.
2: So yes, I'm traders at the AgriRush Markets. Now, the International Monetary Fund, IMF, has urged Ghana to sustain quarterly electricity tariff adjustment to reduce fiscal risks in the energy sector. The sector shortfall declined to $1.4 billion in 2025 from $1.6 billion in 2024, but remained a significant pressure on public finances. The IMF said in its 2026 Article 4 consultation and sixth review under the extended credit facility that sustained reforms were needed to consolidate the gains and improve the sector's financial sustainability. The fund attributed the improvement to tariff adjustment, enhanced revenue collection by ECG, reduced use of liquid fuels in power generation, CD appreciation, and increased payments to energy suppliers through the cash waterfall mechanism. It said the sector shortfall was projected at about $1.1 billion in 2026, driven largely by high collection and distribution losses and costly generation contracts. Now, on the international front, more than 10 customers have signed up to Donald Trump's media controversial service that offers faster access to market moving posts made on its Truth Social platform. The service, Truth API, launched at the beginning of August and gives Wall Street traders first sight of posts from the social media site's most influential account. Its earliest customers are mostly in high-frequency trading firms who are being charged between $60,000 to $100,000 a month for the service. According to the interim chief executive officer, Kevin McGann, during an earnings call, Trump Media reported a loss of $238 million between April and June this year. The quarterly loss is more than 10 times the amount reported during the same period a year earlier. So now those are stories shaping both the local and international economies.
3: Right, so let's go around the continent to bring you some stories. And this is something between Ghana and Nigeria. Now, Nigerian traders have halted onion exports to Ghana over trade disputes. And Nigerian onion traders have suspended exports to Ghana amid a lingering trade dispute between businesses in the two countries, prompting calls for urgent intervention by the Economic Community of West African States. Now, the National Onion Producers and Marketers Association of Nigeria has appealed to ECOWAS to mediate the disputes, warning that a prolonged suspension could cause significant economic losses across the onion value chain. The association's national president, Aliwu Matasamu, said Sunday in Sokoto, northern Nigeria, that onion marketers had halted shipments to Ghana after exhausting what he described as available avenues for resolving the disagreement. He called on the governments of Nigeria and Ghana to intervene urgently and restore the flow of agricultural goods between the two countries. He said, and I quote, "The suspension will remain in force until an amicable and mutually acceptable agreement is reached between the two countries on the modalities governing onion trade." And that's what he said. That's the quote there. So as you are aware now, Nigerian traders have halted onion exports to Ghana over trade dispute. So there's no wonder the woman who sells onion to me said, "Jin and Eko." That's the meaning of Jin and Eko. Nigerians say they will not give us onion again. Hey, Ghana, you're real. So it was Burkina Faso
4: tomatoes.
3: No. And we happen to be recovered from that. Tomato,
4: I mean, it's a bit better.
3: It is still expensive. And then we have not resolved that yet, too. Yes. Onion. And we export a lot of onion from... You may want to find out how much we export from Nigeria.
4: Yeah,
3: how much we export from Nigeria. Yeah. Onion. I mean, it's very... So Nigerians have halted onion exports to Ghana. It means that we cannot import onion from Nigeria. What does it mean? We will look at that tomorrow.

0: on the show because we don't have much time to, but let's go to Egypt. Egypt urban inflation accelerates to 14.9% in July. Now, Egypt's annual urban inflation rate accelerated to 14.9% in July from 14.3% in June. That's official data that was shown yesterday, as higher housing, transport and education costs continue to put pressure on consumers. Now, the Central Agency for Public Mobilization and Statistics said annual headline inflation for Egypt as a whole rose to 13% in July from 12.2% a month ago. So that is what is coming in from Egypt. Let's move to Eastern Africa, Kenya. Kenya has seen a budget deficit narrowing to 5.7% of its GDP in 2027 and 2028. Kenya's budget deficit is expected to narrow to 5.7% of gross domestic product in the 2027-2028 financial year from 6.2% in the current fiscal year, the Finance Ministry of Kenya said this morning. The projection is contained in the ministry's latest budget outlook paper as the government seeks to gradually reduce its fiscal deficit while continuing to finance public spending and manage rising debt servicing costs. So that's the story coming in from Kenya. They're expecting their budget deficit to reduce, go down to 5.7% from the current 6.2%. And then I'll end with Zambia, because Zambia's copper ambitions reshape power market as mines seek new suppliers. So Zambia's copper industry is doing very well now. Zambia's drive to sharply increase copper production is reshaping its electricity market, with mining companies gaining access to private power producers and traders alongside state utility. Now, the shift follows the introduction of open access electricity rules in 2024, allowing qualifying customers to use the country's transmission and distribution networks to purchase power from alternative suppliers. So those are some of the stories coming from various countries on the continent. Now, our big story today, or our top story, our big issue, whichever way you want to put it, is that Nigeria or Nigerian traders are not happy with the way we trade onion. You know, we import onions from Nigeria. So Nigerians export onions to Ghana. Now, they have halted that arrangement, and they have gone to the Economic Community of West African States, that's ECOWAS, to resolve whatever dispute that is lingering between the two countries when it comes to onion trade. So we would want to find out what exactly the problem is from our Ghanaian officials, because the regional bloc was urged to facilitate a fair, transparent and enforceable framework governing onion trade between Nigeria and Ghana. So going all the way to ECOWAS, because according to the Nigerian traders, they have used all alternative means to get whatever problem it is to be resolved, but that is not happening. So we would want to find out what it is. But before that, let's see how much onion we import from Nigeria. How much?
1: According to the United Nations Comtrade Database on International Trade, Ghana, so in terms of onion imports between Ghana and Nigeria, 2025, $224.5 million.
0: That's we import onion worth.
1: Yes.
0: Worth.
1: Yes, $224.5 million.
0: $1 million worth of onions from Nigeria.
1: Yes.
0: Every year.
1: Yes.
0: Okay.
1: That was for 2025.
0: Okay. That's for 20. That's the latest.
1: You must show.
0: Do you have some? We import everything.
1: Yes.
0: We import everything. Recently, an orange seller that I was buying orange from said, I was asking her whether it was, it has to be a bit sweet, yes, when it comes to. And when I said, oh, Ankaya Baden, oh, wait, if it Togo, Togo DNA, the papa, papa. And I was like, so give us more statistics.
1: Okay. So let me give you the import overview. So here, there's annual value. So our annual value is listed, let's say, from $274,500 to $334,000. Main supplier is Nigeria. But the amount we get from Nigeria alone surpasses $334,000.
0: That's the amount, the worth, the, yes, value, the of value. Onion we import, yes, from Nigeria alone.
1: Yes, and that's a small fraction of onions from Nigeria, because our main...
0: From Niger, you mean?
1: No, yes, from Nigeria, because our main source is Niger.
0: Okay.
1: So from Nigeria alone, a small fraction. So let's say maybe 2 over 10.
0: Ah, and that's how much?
1: Yes, the value is $334,200.
0: Hey. Then I don't...
1: It's the DNA at this point. Yes.
0: No, I mean, if that is, a tiny bit of how much we import,
1: yeah,
0: and we are importing more from Niger, then I don't want to quote the amount the value of the onion we import from Niger.
1: Yes. Because Nigeria alone, that's a small fraction. So that's roughly 5 to 20% of our imports in the region.
0: Wow.
1: Yes. So it's a serious problem, and I think we would have to explore this conversation, because 2024, our import worth from Niger was $24 million.
0: Which means that this suspension of exports by the Nigerian onion traders shouldn't have any serious impact on onion supply in the country.
1: I think it would, because I feel like maybe I stand to be corrected. Maybe these traders go in for those from Nigeria because it's a bit cheaper compared to, and they are not taking as much as they take from Niger, because according to statistics and the numbers, that's roughly 5 to 20%. Sums up to the over 334. So let's say we are not going to Niger, let's say this summer or this season, we are going to Nigeria, and there's the amount we are also spending. That's like 5 to 20%. Well, it's not even up to 20%, you are spending more than $334,200. I think that's a lot, and if Nigeria decides not to give us, it would affect us.
0: Right. So why have the Nigerian traders decided to suspend export of onion from their country to Ghana? It is because there are allegations of harassment and the seizure of onion-laden trucks belonging to Nigerian traders at the Kotoku market in Accra. Prempeh, you know Kotoku market, yeah, is where now, like, is our onion main onion market,
1: yeah,
0: supplying onion to every part of the country now. And the Nigerian traders are alleging that their drivers are being harassed and their trucks are being seized at that market. So this is the reason why they have, since yesterday, suspended shipping or exports of onion from their country. And I'm talking about the Nigerian onion traders into Ghana. So if you are listening in right now, that is what is happening. Nigerian traders have suspended onion exports to Ghana.
1: The question is how do we get onions from Nigeria?
0: We can't, so we have to rely on what is coming from Niger.
1: No, my point is how.
0: Because, oh, you mean we should produce onion?
1: Cross my mind, like, how Nigeria, how?
0: We should produce our own onion and consume. Yeah, wow. I mean, it makes sense, but again, we are in Ghana, so when
1: everything
0: Ghana,
1: everything is possible.
0: It's possible. So the news coming in right now is that Nigerian onion traders say they will no longer export onion or supply Ghana onions because their drivers are being harassed allegedly, and their trucks are being seized allegedly at our main onion market, which is Kotoko Market here in Accra. And so we'll follow up on this, find out the situation and see how this would be resolved. And as of now, they have run to ECOWAS to intervene because they said they have used all alternative means to get whatever disagreements that is leading or that are leading to the harassment and the seizure of onion leading trucks resolved, but they are not getting any answers or results. So they have run to ECOWAS to get some, you know, seek attention and get some solution to the problem. Until then, they will not supply us with onion. Until then, we are not getting onions from Nigeria. Let's rely only on onions from Niger. Niger, Nigeria. It sounds similar.
1: I know.
0: That is our show this afternoon. Many thanks for joining us. We have been talking business over lunch. Thank you for having us in your cars and in your offices, at the market, in schools, wherever you are listening to us from. And this is the afternoon business review, where we bring you all the latest business stories, break it down for you to understand, and tell you what matters to you. My name is Nanu Iyankra. I did this with my co-host, Nana Juman Prempeh. We come your way again tomorrow. Have a good afternoon.

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0: $19.4 million. The findings also review complaints from applicants over delays in receiving their passport and other documents, and with some waiting for several months. There's more in this report.
1: A forensic audit into the operations of Ghana's embassy in Washington has uncovered nearly $19.4 million in irregular proceeds from visa and passport services over a six-year period. The audit by the Auditor General found that thousands of applicants who applied for visas and passports through the embassy were subjected to additional charges through a separate system embedded in the application process. Applicants were required to complete forms online, pay the approved services, and in some cases, make additional payments to have their documents returned by mail. However, the audit found that some applicants were redirected to another system where they were charged extra fees, generating nearly $19.4 million in proceeds classified by the Auditor General as irregular. The findings also point to complaints over delays in receiving passports and other documents, with some applicants reportedly waiting for months while others never received their documents. The development follows concerns that led to the temporary closure of Ghana's embassy in Washington in 2025 after U.S. authorities and Ghanaian officials were alerted to irregularities in the mission's operations. The concerns included delays in processing application, missing documents, and unclear fee structures, prompting investigations into the embassy's operations.
0: And that's the News Desk report. Asuka Municipal Chief Executive has confirmed the arrest of two prime suspects linked to a series of armed attacks on mobile money vendors in the municipality. The suspects were arrested by Ashanti Regional Police Command's anti-robbery team in a collaboration with the municipal and divisional police commands following intelligence-led operations. They are believed to be behind recent robbery attacks targeting mobile money vendors around Kasi and Ahinsan Estate. The arrests follow growing security concerns in the municipality, prompting the Municipal Security Council to hold emergency meetings and intensify police patrols in vulnerable areas. Speaking to Clash News, Municipal Chief Executive for Asuka assured residents and business operators that the security situation is under control and they can go about their normal activities without fear.
2: Security issue, we had issues with insecurity with some of the areas. We recorded some few pickups that the MTN mobile money sellers around one at Kase, one at Einstein State. And then the Municipal Security Council met last week Tuesday. And then we had an emergency meeting yesterday. Our prime suspects have been arrested yesterday by the regional anti-robbery team with the help of the municipal police commander, and then the district, that's the divisional police commander. We have already arrested him, so we are waiting for the Ghana police in Asante region to address on that. But already our two prime suspects have been arrested on those two key issues. So this means after the evacuation of Kumasi Metropolitan Assembly at Asaf Market area, most of these people are spread around across the greater Kumasi. This is why we're recording some of these issues. But once the police are on the ground intensifying patrol and other things, as the municipal head of security too, I've intensified a lot of things so that we can bring them. It's not all about security, we have to bring them out, but these are the key ones which the general public need to know. So I want to tell them now, as far as it's safe now, you can move to your business and other things. Everything is okay here. We thank God that the police have worked to this level, and we thank them for bringing those our two prime suspects to book.
0: So that's the Asuka Municipal Chief Executive. Well, the District Assembly Common Fund is calling for reforms to make Ghana's local authority more financially independent and responsive to citizens. Administrator of the District Assembly Common Fund, Honorable Michael Harry Yamsing, made the call on the second day of the National Dialogue on Decentralization and Responsive Governance, where he outlined six proposals to strengthen local governance. He said despite funding support in the 261 metropolitan municipal and district assemblies, the challenges in accountability, capacity and response and resource mobilization continue to affect local development.

0: fishing effort to keep working. And I would rather this dialogue guide me just from now, given the largest standard, given the national program document. So let me begin with a moment we are in. 18 years ago, this initiative began life as a district development facility. It has since evolved into a sophisticated program-based grant system serving all 261 local government authorities. And today, the District Assembly's Common Fund refers on the impact and allocation of 834 million, 504 million of it from the District Assembly's Common Fund, 252 million from the German Development Bank, KfW, and 78 million from the Swiss States Secretariat for Economic Affairs. That is remarkable national and international vote of confidence in our system. And yet, not one of our 261 local government authorities has achieved genuine fiscal autonomy. 18 years on, the DAC FRLG program itself still needs transformation. I said this plainly in our proposal, before this dialogue, and I'll say it again here, because it is the honest point for everything I have come to say today. The recurring contestations we witness over allowances, over procurement, over eligibility, over audit non-compliance, over grant percentages are not isolated difficulties. They are systems of a structural deficit. These systems crystallize for me and have led myself and the DACF to propose to put on the table four fault lines that are clearly in need of being addressed. The first is fiscal dependence. Our assemblies remain overwhelmingly dependent on central trusts. When a pool as large as our DPAT application, 834 million, was what most assemblies generate on their own, we create a perverse incentive. Local governments learn to optimize for compliance with our assessment criteria, rather than for genuine governance improvement of the community itself. The second is our audit accountability gap. This year, the technical working group recommended rightly that the DPAT fund be withheld from every local government carrying on resolved audit infractions and that the people could report the government report. I did not raise this to the bar in the assembly. I raised it because the very fact that such a recommendation was necessary.
1: So that's the administrator for the District Assembly, Common Fund, Michael Harry Yamsing. Are you ready to review your fortune? Review Scratch Forward is here. 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A reputable company is looking for a security guard. These are the requirements. Minimum of senior high school certificates or equivalent. Previous experience in a similar role is an added advantage. Honest, the person must be honest and disciplined, alert and physically fit, with good communication and interpersonal skills. Applicants must reside around Laboni, Cantonment, Osu, or nearby communities. And this is how to apply. Interested persons should send their CVs to this WhatsApp number and call 053-446-7842. Only shortlisted applicants will be contacted. Well, at work, and the day is a dragon, that's how you feel, in lectures and your brain has signed out, on the move and traffic is doing its own thing, or you're just waiting for the next meal to save you. Whatever the snack moments, Mini-Me Achomo is the answer. Crunchy, tasty, Ghana Achomo. You can enjoy anytime your day needs a reset. Mini-Me Achomo, taste the fun, grab yours now. This advert is approved by the Food and Drugs Authority. Let me do some few messages and then this one says that okay, I'm not getting this message. Well, all. Okay. Hi, KOJ. So who at all in public office won't touch a public person in a corrupt way? We Ghanaians who voted for the NDC to power are happy with way and speed our court system was to deal with the people who loot from our public purse. And if MPP comes to power, they should do same to NDC guys too. Both parties should fight and deal with other. We don't care how they do it. Francis and Accra shares this that message with us. Angelo Kojo Fiagbe says, but seriously, some MPP members, especially Atatia and co-thought Ghanaians, don't have and they are the only knowledgeable humans on humans in Ghana. This is the first time the judiciary is going for their sabbatical leave. This is not even a sabbatical leave, it's just a legal break, just some few months, just a month. So I guess 1 to September 30, so just like a month. Kwame, Chief Justice directives to the Supreme Court judge on the former Signal Bureau, another sitting on a legal case who will serve the country's judicial system on the path of accountability and eradicate Attorney General and eradicate. Attorney General must not agree to grant the Ashanti Regional Chairman hopeful Bernard Chibuya Sako Pipeline permission to free him without serving his sentence. Efo Komla shared that message with us. The Municipal Chief Executive Asukwa and Municipal Police Command must adequately control or intensify police patrols so that residents can have safe leave and do their normal businesses. Okay, so that's what he also shares with us. Spike in Ho says, good evening, Class FM. Okay. Thank you for this one. We'll be directed to the appropriate quarters. That's how we wrap up 505 this evening on Class 91.3 FM in Accra, across the country, and across the world on classfmonline.com. My name is Kwame Orchard Jr. Always a pleasure serving you 505. I leave you in the hands of Mr. Mauto, who will drive you home safely. Good night.

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